0: You feeling me? Let's do something. Let's make a bet. Cause I better have you naked by the end of this song.
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And now you do what they told you. 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
2: With who?
1: The girl next door, you know?
2: Man.
1: I don't know what to do.
2: Say it wasn't you.
1: All right.

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A poor man's made out of muscle and blood. Muscle and blood and skin and bones. 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

One morning it was drizzling rain. Fighting and trouble are my middle name. I was raised in the canebrake by an old mama lion. 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You load 16 tons, what do you get?

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1: Yeah, it's definitely like he's just cruising for bruising.
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Some people stand in the darkness, afraid to step into the light. A candy-colored clown they call the Sandman tiptoes to my room every night, just to sprinkle stardust.

0: vera gloria. 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Alessandro Manzoni.
1: California and California girls have always been special to me. I grew up in California and still have my home here. And I guess the feeling any family has when it's together is really the most important part of the beat of America, or any other country. It's a personal beat, one you can't tap your foot to, but one which lets you keep perfect time. Somehow, it's just there.

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1: Rumors spread around in that Texas town about the shack outside the game. And you know what I'm talking about. 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They got a lot of nice girls.

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You're still young, that's your fault. There's so much you have to know.

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She's a small wonder, lovely and bright and soft girl. 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
1: 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I'm sure of it.